Hi, my name is Rhea, and I'm the KCSU music director for the 2025-2026 school year. I've been involved here at the station since 2022 when I first did DJ training. I've been able to find such a wonderful community of people that are passionate about music here, and I couldn't be more grateful for all the friends I've made here and all the people I've had on my show, Snake Pit with DJ Python. I've also been really lucky to have this as a job and express some more of my creativity. I'm in a STEM major, so it's really nice to be able to practice journalism skills through the station. It's my last year here at KCSU, as I'll be graduating soon, but the station will always have a special place in my heart.

0: 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I have been thinking about the moon lately, and boy, is it far away. Ha, ha, ha. Up next is The Robots by The Robots. Phenomenal! I have been thinking about the sun lately, and boy, is it bright!
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2: Scarface Mace. Scarface Mace. Scarface Mace. Signy suits, these prostitutes hopping out my coupe. My young goon let the 40 cal blow like a flute. Messiah here to say you spooks eating organic fruit. Colorado world, we gon' burn the loot with Fendi boots. Been around the world in a horse and carriage. Please don't mistake my confidence for arrogance. I'm a bad boy with no thoughts of seeing marriage. Keep a couple cameras, turn the tricks at the Sheridan. I outworked the talent, walked on the beam without my new balance. Put the moon rock in the chalice, blowing clouds in Shabazz Palace. I was moonwalking the church in my patent leathers. Tell the connect, I said, please send those packs together. Seems like I'm be trapped in the trap forever. Playing in the snow like I'm 12 years old in Colorado, mid-December. Champagne cheers for the winners. They toast a candle in Dennis.
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1: And you are listening to The Sound Catalog, where we talk about your memories that you have with songs. And this is our last installment. I'm very sad. And the songs you just listened to were Selfless by The Strokes, Sunday Morning by The Velvet Underground, and When You Say Nothing at All by Ronan Keating. And we started off with Selfless by The Strokes, which was DJ Spruce's pick. And why did you pick that?
2: No particular reason, just a really good song. I've been listening to that album a lot recently. I feel like I say this about like every song we played recently, but that whole album just reminds me of summer a little bit.
1: You've been saying
2: that a lot.
1: I know,
2: but I've been listening to some summery music. I'm just ready to get out of here. I'm ready to get outdoors. So, yeah, that song is just kind of light and summery.
1: Right. And I picked Sunday Morning by The Velvet Underground because, what do you know? It is a Sunday. It's always a Sunday on our show. And it's Mother's Day. So happy Mother's Day to all the mothers out there.
2: Shout out mothers.
1: Shout out mothers.
2: Shout out my mother.
1: Shout out my mother as well, Dawn.
2: shout out Tina.
1: And then we had When You Say Nothing at All by Ronan Keating, which was a submission from my Grandpa Butler. And the submission reads, "This song was featured in our favorite movie that Grams and I have watched dozens of times, Notting Hill. I'm especially taken by the lyrics, 'The smile on your face lets me know that you need me. There's truth in your eyes that you'll never leave me.' Represents our successful 36-year loving relationship, smiles, dang, honesty, and lifelong commitment. And I especially love the line from the movie, 'I'm just a girl standing in front of a boy, asking him to love her,' brings loving tears to my eyes." Yes.
2: Shout out 36 years. That's impressive. That's a lot of years.
1: Yeah, that's a lot of years for sure.
2: It's a lot of years.
1: Also love Notting Hill. I haven't seen that movie in a really, really long time, but have you ever seen that movie?
2: I've not seen that movie.
1: Is it good? Are you a big rom-com guy?
2: I've seen quite a few rom-coms in my day.
1: Okay, what's your favorite rom-com?
2: I really like When Harry Met Sally.
1: I love that one. So if you guys wanted to send in one last memory, you can text us at 970-538-5278. So make sure to text in with the song you have associated with that memory and write a little bit about that memory. Thanks for listening and stay tuned in.

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1: And this is DJ Spruce.
0: And you are listening to The Sound Catalog, where we talk about your memories that you have associated with some songs. You just heard Slide Away by Oasis, Live For You by Three Sacred Souls, Cold Dead Heart by Michael Kiwanuka, and Mona Lisa by Christopher Kevin. So I picked Slide Away by Oasis because low-key I forgot to pick a song and I just said, let me play some Oasis. And then Mr. DJ Spruce picked Live For You by Three Sacred Souls. What do you have to say about that?
1: I just think they're great. A little neo-soul. Kind of sounds like Marvin Gaye a little bit. And it's just reminds me of my roommate. Shout out my roommate. Yeah, they're just a really cool band. And why did you pick that last song we heard, DJ Mise-en-Scene?
0: Okay, well,
1: sure, you got a good
0: before
1: story
0: we
1: this
0: talk
1: one.
0: About the memory, I guess, we played Mona Lisa by Christopher Kevin. Kind of gave me some Jack Johnson vibes, but you know what? I tried to play this song that I will play up next for you. I'm not going to spoil what the next song is. Not yet. And you know what? Slip of the finger, that song just happened, and you know what? I'm not mad about it, but
1: Shout out Christopher Kevin. Shout out local music. He's a local musician here in the scene. And then we also had a submission by Allison Butler, who suggested Cold Little Heart. And the submission reads, I absolutely love a road trip, and each time I get to enjoy one, I have to have a theme song. DJ Mise-en-Scene, you might remember this one, she said. It's when your mom and you, your friend, and I all visited Northern California. Half Moon Bay.

0: day was gorgeous. Remember the hike that you all totally loved and wanted to do more of? Wink, wink.
1: Oh, no.
0: Anyway, this song reminds me of driving along the Pacific Coast Highway. Such good memories.
1: Now, now, now. Aunt Allison. Oh, my God. She took us on this hike. It was my first time, like, meeting my friend in California. And my aunt was like, let's go on a hike in the Redwoods. And I was like, yes, okay, that'll be so fun. DJ Spruce, it got real hard, real fast.
0: Ah.
1: Real hard, real fast. And it was so hot. I think it took us like 3.5 hours to finish. So thank you so much, Aunt Allison. Such great memories. Thank you. Yes. Are there any, do you have any fun memories like that?
0: Hiking? I love hiking. I have lots of good memories. For Mother's Day, got to shout out my mom. Have lots of good memories hiking with her up in the mountains, especially just up around Denver and like Jefferson County. So yeah.
1: Awesome. Well, I have a little announcement to make. KCSU thanks Mishawaka Amphitheater for their $500 DJ-a-thon challenge grant. More information about the Mishawaka and upcoming events is available at themishawaka.com. 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

0: I'm building up a wall till it break. 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
1: Don't try this at home.
0: I know I probably need to do better. 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

0: Freezing snow season
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0: Yeah, 9 times out of 10 I get it wrong. 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
1: Hey there, my name is Shane Zweigart. I'm the technical manager at the Music District here in Fort Collins, Colorado. The band that I play in is called Wirefaces. I am the drummer and the singer of it. I guess one of my favorite memories of KCSU is that I've been driving around late at night, like 2 or 3 in the morning, and I've heard my own band's music played on KCSU. And that's always that moment where I'm like, I want to tell one of the guys in the band, like, dude, they're playing our music. 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But then I'm like, oh, wait, it's 3 a.m. No one cares. But hey, at least they're playing it, you know, and it still makes me very happy. 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
3: And you are listening to The Sound Catalog. Our show is about connecting songs with memories, and we take memories from you guys, our listeners. And you just listened to Pokemon by Wet Leg, Cousin by Wilco, and Small Worlds by Mac Miller. So I picked Pokemon by Wet Leg. I really like that song. I like, you wanna go for a drive. I just think it's a little cutesy fun song. And then DJ Spruce, you chose Cousin by Wilco.
4: Not really. I just wanna play some Wilco. Their songs, Impossible Germany and Jesus Etc. and Camera are really important to me. They remind me a lot
3: Camera
4: of Denver.
3: Camera with a K, by the
4: with
3: way.
4: With a K, of course. Yeah, but that's also a pretty good song. I like Wilco. Reminds me of Denver. Yeah.
3: And then we had a submission by Luke Daniels. He had a memory with Small World by Mac Miller. And the submission reads, this was a song me and my friend would always listen to in class, and it was very good. Top 10 songs of all time because of all the memories I have with it. Thank you so much, Luke, for submitting. Love it. So, in honor of Mother's Day, DJ Spruce, what song reminds you of your mom or a memory that you have with your mom?
4: Any song by Tony Furtado reminds me of my mom. She loves Tony Furtado. Shout out Tony Furtado. Especially the song These Chains by Tony Furtado. We used to go to bluegrass festivals to see him and his band, which
3: wow.
4: I have lots of good memories from.
3: Where were these bluegrass festivals?
4: All over the place. Well, we used to go to Palisade a lot, and there is some, I don't know, all these little mountain towns have little bluegrass festivals we would always jaunt up to.
3: That's so cool.
4: Yeah. How about you? What song reminds you of your mother?
3: Take a Picture by Filter will always remind me of my mom. I've played it on air before, but I just love that song so much. It just reminds me of driving down the coast with my mom, and we would blast this song. And I used to hate that song. I used to hate it, but it's really, really grown on me. I really like the guitar. I love the guitar, and I love the part where he's screaming and he goes like, hey, dad, what do you think about your son now? And I think about that lyric a lot, actually. Yes. So Thank you, Mom, for introducing me to that song. Yes, so up next we have Demi Moore by Phoebe Bridgers. Thanks for listening.

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1: And this is DJ Mise-en-Scene.
0: And you're listening to the Sound Catalog. This is our last show of the semester. We're talking about the memories that you guys send in and the songs that you associate with them. 4 songs ago, we had Demi Moore by Phoebe Bridgers. Then we had Baby Goes Again by Japanese House. And then we had Are We Still Friends by Tyler, the Creator, which was a submission. And 12 Blown Tires by Tennis, which was also a submission. And DJ Mise-en-Scene, do you want to talk about Demi Moore by Phoebe Bridgers?
1: Yeah, I chose Demi Moore. I honestly, last night I got home from a party and I was just sitting in my bed and I had this song like on repeat. I've been listening to this song a lot recently. I don't really know why. It's just been kind of stuck in my head. And this is one of my favorite Phoebe songs.
0: That's awesome. It's a really good song. Kind of sad. Kind of yeah. Put a damper to the studio.
1: Okay.
0: we just had like 4 kind of sad songs in a row, which is kind of funny. But then we had, after that, we had Baby Goes Again by the Japanese House. This is a new one to me. Do you know much about this song?
1: I do listen to some Japanese House stuff. I think this is on their newest album, which I cannot remember the title of right now. I know Sunshine Baby is also on that album, and I really do love that song. Yeah, this song just kind of came up in the studio. So, yeah,
0: it's a good song. Also kind of sad, though, I'm not going to lie.
1: Yeah.
0: And then we had another kind of sad song. We had a submission from my good friend Gabe. He submitted Are We Still Friends by Tyler, the Creator, off the album Igor, and he said, Last winter break last year, I had played a gig in Colorado Springs. It was insanely snowy, and so people didn't show up to the same extent that they would have. Driving home was a nightmare and extremely snowy. It took almost 2.5 hours. Yikes. I had a friend who was celebrating being cancer-free, a celebration I wasn't able to make until close to 1 in the morning due to the drive and the gig getting out very late. I was only at the place for half an hour, but I remember being in a small room in a garage singing this song before we all left and driving friends home. I remember this memory. It was a really nice celebration about our friend that had just beat cancer. And it was a song that we all knew how to sing really well, so that was just kind of fun.
1: You want to give the listeners a little taste.
0: No, that's not going to happen. That's not going to happen.
1: But the listeners want it. The listeners want it.
0: I don't think they do.
1: If
0: really
1: you want DJ Spruce to sing that song on air, text us at 970-538-5278 and just text with sing Are We Still Friends and it will happen.
0: See, I don't want to sully a really important memory, so that's not gonna happen.
1: No, if we get one text saying that,
0: and then we also had 12 Blown Tires by Tennis, and this was also a submission.
1: Yes, this is submission from Jay, and it reads, after 6 months apart, pulled in different directions by life, my best friend and I met at a Taco Bell on this freezing March night. It was a time where both of our lives felt pretty dreary, and we were just worn down. I can't fully describe what it felt like to be reunited with the only person in this world who thinks on my same wavelength. We live so much together in such a short time, and getting to feel that again gave me hope that the future could only get brighter, the way it only can when you're young and still believe everything is forever up in the air. This song will always remind me that just having my best friend fills me with enough love to keep going. Aww, that really reminds me of my best friend, Hannah. Yes.
0: Shout out Hannah. Shout out Hannah. Shout out friendship.
1: Shout out friendship.
0: That was a really nice memory. Thank you for sharing. And this is your last chance, the last call. This is our very last show of the semester. And the last show that we will be having this theme. So please text in if you have a memory at 970-538-5278. And thank you for listening.
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1: And this is DJ Mise-en-Scen.
0: And you're listening to the very last show of the Sound Catalog, where you guys have submitted memories and songs that you have associated with them. And we played those songs, and we've talked about memories. We've had a pretty good semester, I feel like. How do you feel about that, DJ Mise-en-Scen?
1: I really, really loved the show. And I'm just so sad that we just can't really keep up with it anymore. We loved hearing your guys' memories. That was, like, definitely this has been the best part of my, like, semester, just knowing that every Sunday I can come into the studio and have a great time.
0: Yeah. And it wouldn't be possible without you guys, so thank you so much for submitting your songs and your memories. It's been really cool to see all of those and the connection that music has on everyone's lives, so that's been really cool. As for the last songs we just played, we played some Boy Genius with Me and My Dog. Then we did the Alan Parsons Project, which was a submission with Eye in the Sky. And then we played The Satisfaction with the song God. And DJ Mise-en-Scen, do you want to talk about Me and My Dog real quick?
1: Yes, I think we play some more songs than that? I feel like we played more than that.
0: We also played There She Goes by the LAs.
1: Yeah. I picked Me and My Dog by Boy Genius. I don't know. I was listening to this song in the car today, and I just really don't know. Something about that song is just, like, really sticking out to me right now. Can't tell you why exactly, but yeah.
0: Very nice. Very nice. And then we played There She Goes by the LAs.
1: Which was a submission.
0: It was a submission. And the submission said, "This takes me back to 2021. I had flown out to California to see one of my friends. I remember playing this song on repeat. It was a beautiful June day in

0: goes. One summer, we went on a road trip to Oklahoma. We stopped in Kansas, and my dad purchased a cassette tape. We listened to the whole album. I loved it.
1: That's so awesome. Yeah, that seems like the only way to make Oklahoma bearable.
0: Whoa.
1: Listen, my family's from Oklahoma, too. I'm allowed
0: to say
1: that.
0: Wait, really? Yeah. I did not know that.
1: Yeah, shout out Enid, Oklahoma.
0: Yeah. I also have family from Oklahoma, so yeah.
1: That's awesome. All right. Thank you for those submissions, and thanks for listening, and we're going to get into some more music.

0: energy for individuality. I got immunity for multiplicity.
1: That's how we do it. You got your harmony.
0: Where's your identity?
1: Our name is stereotyping the name. I got to get the shit straight. Your vision of the

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Feeling so bully, no ravioli. I'm charging my energy, fresh as a daisy. Biologically, let your system know what's up. 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Hey, don't be snobby with me. No aioli, surely no Moby. Obi-Wan Kenobi told me in the lobby. Technically, I'm free and I can find the key.

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1: And this is DJ Mise en Scène.
0: And you are listening to the Sound Catalog. In fact, this is our last show of the Sound Catalog.
1: No!
0: Might be our last break as well.
1: No, we'll do another break.
0: We'll do one more. Okay. But yeah, if somehow this is your first time tuning in for our last show, this show has been about talking about memories and the connections that they have with songs. And we've taken submissions from our listeners and our friends and our family who have given memories that they have with songs. And it's been a really fun semester playing all those songs. And we're still at it today. We just had Hey There Delilah by the Plain White Tees. Before that, we had Desperados Waiting for a Train. And then we had Sci-Fi Wasabi by Sibo Mato. We're going to get into the submissions we had because we had a couple. We had Sci-Fi Wasabi by Sibo Mato, and this was submitted by Pearl. Pearl said, "Last summer, I listened to the song a lot at work while in the dish pit. One night, the energy was up and I was having fun. Then one of my coworkers slipped on a tomato and it was like a banana peel in a cartoon and fell backwards. Unfortunately for him, it was caught on the security cam and we kept playing it back." That's pretty awesome.
1: That's good.
0: That's incredible.
1: I like
0: also,
1: that one.
0: Thanks for the submission, because this is like such a crazy fun band, a Japanese American hip hop band from the 90s. I was not aware of these guys at all, so that was a fun song.
1: Pearl has some crazy taste. She got some good songs on. Love Pearl.
0: Yeah,
1: shout out Pearl.
0: Dude, shout out.
1: And then we had Hey There Delilah, which was submitted by Lila. And the submission reads, "Me and my roommates just went on a road trip to California. We just drove back yesterday, and it was like hour 12 out of 16 and a half, and this song came on the radio. We were all so, so tired, but we all scream sang along to this song with the windows down on I-70 going through the mountains. It was so fun, and I loved ending the trip on that way." Aw, that's very sweet. "I saw all the pictures, Lila. Loved it." This song, actually, Hey There Delilah, reminds me of you, Lila. I remember I was younger and, you know, since it's called Hey There Delilah, I think you like went on a trip or something. And I just had this song like on repeat and I was thinking of you the entire time. "Hey There Delilah, what's it like in New York City? You're 1,000 miles away." Like, I thought about you and I was like probably 8 or 9 years old. Love you, Lila. Shout out.
0: Huge shout out. Huge shout out. And we do have an announcement real quick. KCSU presents TOPS at the Aggie Theater on May 19th. 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Once again, that is TOPS, T-O-P-S, to 970-538-5278. I'm going to get back into some music. We have some Neil Young and Crazy Horse coming up. So thank you for listening.

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Where are you gonna go now? Things are closed.

you now.

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1: And this is the very last break of the very last show of our show, The Sound Catalog.
2: Oh, no!
1: Over the semester, we have talked about your songs and the memories that you have with them. And it's been such a fun time. So thank you to everyone who has submitted songs or tuned in to listen. It's been a really great time. So thank you so much. And we don't have a ton of time, so we're going to get into our songs we just played. First, we played Bandit by Neil Young and Crazy Horse.
2: Yeah, okay. So I picked this song because it really reminds me of my Aunt Meg. I heard this song for the first time when I was visiting her in Nashville. I think we were baking a cake. We were making an upside-down pear cake, and she was showing me this song, and it's like, I was listening to it for the first time and I was just blown away by this song. It has become one of my favorite songs of all time. I just really love that guitar and the lyrics are beautiful. Someday you'll find everything that you're looking for. And yeah, I think that's a really good sentiment that there's always something around the corner and there's just life. Yeah.
1: Absolutely. That's awesome. And then we also had a submission from my grandpa, Harold. He submitted Goodnight Irene. We played the Lead Belly version. He said, as a freshman in summer school in the 1950s in a remote summer rustic camp in southern Colorado, we had only one station to listen to. This tune was played maybe more than once every night, whether we requested it or not. So that's such a thank you so much for sharing that. And I remember this song a lot from growing up. We used to sing it around the campfire all the time with our grandparents. So this is also a big part of my childhood, so shout out my grandpa, Harold,
2: who
1: we call Dodo. And and that's it. That is it. Thank you so much for tuning in, and we will see you next semester, but probably with a different show. So thank you so much.
2: A different theme, but we just wanted to thank the listeners because we couldn't have done this without you and your memories.
1: Absolutely.
2: Thank you so much.
1: Thank you so much, and hope you guys have a good summer. Bye.
2: Bye.

Hello, I'm Steve Del Grosso and KCSU. Where can I start? Just the knowledge of the DJs is so impressive. But it's not just the knowledge, it's their humor, and sometimes it's intentional and sometimes it's not. And it just comes through, it's so fresh, and half the time I'm cracking up, and they're having a good time, and that I think the audience can pick up on that. To get a little bit personal, some of these DJs pull off these mind reading tricks. Like you wake up in the morning or something happened throughout the day and something's in the back of your brain and you can't really crystallize it, but they'll play a song or a series of song and you're like, oh my God, that's exactly what I was thinking. You send them a text or call them up and say, hey, thanks for helping me getting in touch with what was going on today. And now I've made it to the next step.

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That's what you've been hinting and suggesting for months now, ever since.

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Repeat after

0: My name is Pat Matthews. I'm the broadcast engineer for the 2024 to 2025 year, and I am a transfer student here at Colorado State University. 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If I hadn't picked up DJing in my first semester back in college, I don't think I ever would have come out of my shell and met so many wonderful people. I have KCSU to thank for building me up into the engineer and into the person that I am today.
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Oh, I got you, BB. You know that college radio is more than just the Coachella lineup, right? It's also like metal and sports and EDM and news and jazz and KCSU, where college radio is more than just college radio.

0: Hi, I'm Trey Dufichard. 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

0: conductor.
1: Why the judge tryna make a nigga suffer? 15, but I'm 17, what a crazy deal. Dinner tray full of green liver, what a crazy meal. Imagine being black in a cell, and right down a block is where the Aryans dwell. And you ain't got 500k for the bell, and you are not the one that like to play show and tell. Cause sentence they gave me paragraphs, copping flocker from essays to make the time pass. I tried K2 on my B-day, and smoke

0: Wow, that was a sweet sesh, dudes. Now what?
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0: United States, but of much of the Western world. The aim of the game is a world government comprising members of the cabal who are elected by no one and accountable to no one. Enough on that for now. My interest is in full disclosure. I think that taxpaying citizens are quite capable of accepting the new and broader reality.
1: The crack factory.

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You were still sucking on a bottle, like it was sucking on God's thumb. 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

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But she never complains of the bad times or the bad things he's done.

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1: No, but I have read the recap online, and a Sir Jonathan won the joust.
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Hello, this is Zach Braff on KCSU, coming to you live. You're looking crazy. Good morning, Fort Collins. KCSU, coming to you live in the morning. This is Zach Braff. Driving is crazy on the 420.

0: 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I just want some chicken nuggets.
1: All right, sweetie. I'll call over the waiter. Waiter? Waiter?
2: Oh, sorry. 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

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Students from all majors are welcome to join our various weekly discussions on both classical and modern philosophical and ethical issues. CSU professors will also be invited to facilitate discussion on topics they are passionate about. Meetings will be held in the Ethics Center, Room 6 in the Eddy Building. For more information, you can find Philosophy Club on Ramlink.

Did you know that since the Mountain West inception in 1999, the Colorado State women's volleyball team has won the conference 17 times? The second most conference titles is the three held by the University of Utah, who left the Mountain West in 2011. KCSU always has and always will bring you sports.

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0: Do you love yourself?
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Hi, I'm Lindsay, and I was an employee at KCSU. 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

0: This song slaps. Who is this?
1: Glass Cases. And they're local.
0: Surrender! Yo, this slaps. Who is this?
1: Plasma Campus. They're local, too.
0: Yo, dude, this freaking slaps. Like, who is this?
1: This is Zerk, and
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school jams on repeat. A little shy day sent me on my way. Dreaming about big that I'm doing today. Cleaning up the house, Mary J on cassette. Smoking on a J, so on the TV set. Running home from school, loose ends on blast. Tying up loose ends, running low on cash. Pops been gone a week, now she paging my dad. Came in with some pieces like nothing ain't happened. Now we just laughing, jamming to the oldies. Dealing with emotions, never heard I'm sorry. Play another song, let the music talk for us. Have a shed in tears, so we talk through the chorus. Play another song, let the music talk for us. Have a shed in tears, so we talk through the chorus. Hold up, that's my... Play it one more.

Anita Baker. Early when I wake up, smelling scrambled eggs with the bacon. Nudes for the taking, for I went to school. Mama played them classic tunes right on the station. Hiding from the beat, the song never end. It don't never matter till we play it again. In the minivan with Granny, bout to do us some shopping. Johnny Kemp just got paid, got that whole car rocking. That was back in the days, it wasn't bout no clout. Made music bout what they really bout. Heard us on my first time and it gave me goosebumps. Said everything I felt, everything that I want. Playing at the song, let the music talk for us. Have us shedding tears before we get to the chorus. Play another song, let the music talk for us. Have us shedding tears before we get to the chorus. Hold up, that's my. Play it one more again. Play it one more again. Hold up, that's my. Play it one more again. Play it one more again. Hold up, that's my. Play it one more again. Play it one more again. Hold up.

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The Douglas fir is not actually a fir. It belongs to the genus Pseudotsuga, while fir trees are in the genus Abies. Keep listening to KCSU for more fun facts.

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Are you a fan of martial arts? Are you looking for a tight group of friends to practice martial arts with? The CSU Wrestling Club on campus is a great way to do just that. Their purpose is to serve as a community for people to connect and share their passion for the sport that they love. They are looking to grow the wrestling community in Fort Collins, so they are open to wrestlers of all levels of experience. They train throughout the school year in Glenn Morris Fieldhouse Gym from 7 to 9 p.m. on Monday, Tuesday, Thursday, and Friday. Multiple men and women All-Americans have been produced by this club. If you're interested in joining or are curious for more information, please contact 720-678-3776.

It takes a lot of work to make sure that KCSU sounds as good as it does day in and day out. Here in the production department, we work hard to make sure that every piece of audio is up to our standards. From thanking our underwriting supporters to making promos that represent KCSU, its mission, and the people who keep the station running, the production department is always working on something to keep the sound of KCSU fresh and new.

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First of all, I could tell all y'all dumb and y'all like being used. And motherfuckers be using y'all. And ain't nobody about to use me.

0: Well, hey there, champ. What did you do on that tablet there? You've been on all day.
1: KCSU.
0: Well, how are you tuning in out here? 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
1: App.
0: Neato, champ. That tablet there can really do a lot. I heard you can catch up in the last 2 weeks of shows you missed.
1: Uh-huh.
0: Well, gee willikers, kid. Do they have any games on that app?
1: Sports.
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Good morning, and welcome to 90.5 KCSU Fort Collins. I am your host for the hour, DJ Duck, and this is Around the Dial, the show where each week I pick a new theme and I try to relate my music and my facts to it. This week, I don't have a theme. I'm going rogue, and I am playing the music that I want to play, with no specific theme, and I am not theming my facts. I will still keep my structure, but I am not theming my facts. Last up, you heard Hammer to Fall by Queen. Before that was In and Out of Mine by Fierce Bad Rabbit, which is a local artist. Before that was Halogen by Sword 2. And to start the show, you heard Late Night Mountains All That by Rap Boys. Anyway, for my first fact of the day, we're going to talk about Sir Isaac Newton. Many people know that he is famous for discovering the laws of motion and universal gravitation, which then turned into what we know today as physics. Besides that, he also discovered the spectral composition of light, and doing that, he built the first practical reflecting telescope. And then on top of that, with that light, he also developed the color wheel. That's something I didn't know. Basically, arranging spectral colors in a circle to predict a mixture of light stems of work that was discovered by Sir Isaac Newton. I thought that was very interesting. And yeah, coming up next is The Invisible Man by Teenage Bottle Rocket. See ya!

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You're listening to 90.5 KCSU Fort Collins. I'm DJ Duck, and this is Around the Dial. You last heard She by Green Day. Before that was Earthman, I Am Beginning to Like You by Mark's Midnight Carnival Show, which is a local artist. Before that was Watching TV by Grocery Bag. And before that was The Invisible Man by Teenage Bottle Rocket. Today, if you were just tuning in, I normally have a theme, but there is no theme today. Instead, I'm playing music that I want to play, and I'm telling fun facts of all different sorts. This segment is what I'm going to call, Different Fears, where I'm going to tell you a couple different fears that people have in the names of phobias, and what they mean. So, to start, there is arachibutyrophobia, which is the fear of peanut butter sticking to the roof of your mouth. And there's also arithmophobia, which is the fear of numbers. Plutophobia, fear of money. Xanthophobia, fear of the color yellow. Ablutophobia, fear of bathing. Octophobia, this is very specifically the fear of the number 8. Optophobia, if you can't guess by opt, that is the fear of opening one's eye. There is globophobia, which is the fear of balloons. And let's see, let's do one or two more. There is pogonophobia, which is the fear of beards. And to end this segment, in general, there is chaetophobia, which is the fear of hair. Coming up next is After All You Put Me Through by Joyce Manor. See ya!

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I am your host for hour, DJ Duck, and this is Around the Dial, the show where each week I pick a new theme and I try to relate my music and my facts back to it. Today, there is no theme, I've gone rogue, and I am playing the music that I want to play. Last up, you heard Modern Love by David Bowie. Before that was Stop Calling Me Out by Grocery Bag. Before that was After All You Put Me Through by Joyce Manor. And before that was Burning Love by Love 45, which is a local artist. For this segment, my last break, I decided to pick the theme Olympic sports that no longer exist. So all of these Olympic sports have been discontinued, mostly in the early 1900s, early 1900s. So some of the fun ones were Lunge for Distance, which took place in 1904, and it was a diving event where athletes dove in the water and remained motionless for 60 seconds or until their head surfaced. They did tug of war, and that lasted 20 years. That lasted from 1900 to 1920, and that was an official track and field event for 5 consecutive Olympics. There was obstacle course swimming, where swimmers in a river had to climb over a pole and scramble over a row of boats and swim under another row. There was ski ballet, which was also called acro ski. That was more recent. That took place from 1988 to 1992. And this featured skiers dancing and flipping to music. It was more of a demonstration sport and less of a sport that received an official medal. Another fun one was the art competitions. That was 1912 to 1948. And there were medals that were awarded for architecture, literature, music, painting, and sculpture, and the only requirement was that the works were inspired by sports. They had rope climbing, which was from 1896 to 1932, and that was a gymnastics event where competitors climbed a 25-foot rope using only their hands and arms, and there were bonus points that were awarded for speed and form. And the last one I will talk about is hot air ballooning. That only took place in one Olympic event, and that was in the 1900. And in this event, they judged participants on distance, altitude, and the duration of their flight. And that is all I have for today's show. Thank you so much for listening to me this entire semester or tuning in today, and I will see you in the fall. So enjoy Desert Waltz by the Crooked Rugs, which are a local artist, and yeah, like I said, I will see you next fall.

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Then the strange bird tipped his strange hat and walked off singing in the rain.

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Colorado State University's student-run radio programming traces its roots back to World War II. 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

CSU's Speak Out program works through the Community Literacy Center of the College of Liberal Arts and the English Department. They bring community literacy workshops to men and women incarcerated in the Larimer County Jail and to young people residing in local crisis centers. 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
1: Dropping in, you're coming, I'm waiting. I can see you, but I feel you, I can feel you. You're all over, you're all over.

0: 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I just want some chicken nuggets.
1: All right, sweetie. I'll call over the waiter. Waiter?
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I worked at KCSU in the music department from 2023 to 2025 as both the music director and the assistant music director. What I love about KCSU is the opportunity it offers to students and the community to express themselves. 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

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The Body Project values inclusivity, empowerment, and a sense of community while advocating for systemic change revolving societal body ideals. You can sign up for these workshops through their Instagram at the_body_project_CSU.

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1: In the fall semester of 2023, KCSU experienced multiple critical equipment failures due to a power outage in the Laurie Student Center. Thanks to the collaboration of KCSU's engineering department and our professional engineering consult, the station was able to continue operating at a limited capacity until new equipment could be purchased and installed.

0: 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I was putting in some extra work after practice.
1: No worries, Destiny Thurman from the CSU women's basketball team. 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

0: This is a world premiere. This is a world premiere. This is a world premiere.
1: What?
0: This is a world premiere. 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

So, your friends started a band, and you're trying to get into this whole local music thing. Maybe you think local music is just a guy with a guitar. It's that, and so much more. It's also rock. EDM. Metal. Bluegrass, and everything in between. If you want to get into this whole local music thing, tune into KCSU, where we play a large selection of local artists from the Fort Collins and Northern Colorado area. First

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The most terrifying four-letter word of all. Creeps in like a locust plague from foreign winds. Takes no prisoners, possesses and haunts.

0: Well, hey there, champ. What did you do on that tablet there? You've been on all day.
1: KCSU.
0: Well, how are you tuning in out here? You don't have radio.
1: App.
0: Neato, champ. That tablet there can really do a lot. I heard you can catch up in the last 2 weeks of shows you missed.
1: Uh-huh.
0: Well, gee willikers, kid. Do they have any games on that app?
1: Sports.
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0: Next is The Robots by The Robots. Phenomenal! I have been thinking about the sun lately, and boy, is it bright!
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0: Hello, everybody, and welcome to 90.5 KCSU Fort Collins. I'm your host, DJ Ponder, and today we're going to kick it off a little early with the show Words and Gratitudes. And today is the last day of the show for the semester. I do believe I'll be coming back next semester with the same show, so we will stay tuned for that. But as of right now, you guys just heard We have Call Waiting by Connor Churlan, and before that you heard Halogen by Sword 2, and before that you heard Ephemera by Macy Warner. And just a little bit about the semester. It's been a time. It's been a grand old time over here at Colorado State University, and there's so many things to be thankful for as far as it goes. Personally, this is one of the semesters where I kind of indulge myself in a lot of the things that I didn't expect myself to be a part of, as far as like joining clubs and meeting new people. And there's been so many gracious things that have happened throughout this time, and it's kind of a good time to have a send-off and kind of reflect about those things that happened through the semester here in Fort Collins. I will be having a guest on, so we'll be able to hear different perspectives and everything that's been going on lately. But yeah, let's kick it up with some songs. We're gonna start with a little classic, and coming up next we have Her Majesty by the Beatles. And if anybody has any recommendations, go ahead and text in to 970-538-5278. Again, that is 970-538-5278.
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0: Welcome back to 90.5 KCSU Fort Collins. I'm your host, DJ Ponder, and you're tuning in to Words and Gratitudes every 4 to 5 p.m. for the spring semester, and thus saying, this semester is over. So this is the last show for today, or not today, just the semester in general, but I have a very special guest with me. Would you like to introduce yourself?
1: Hey guys, this is DJ Skips a Lot here with DJ Ponder today.
0: Yes, and what you guys just heard was Fun by Shayna Hayes. And before that, you heard Mind Mischief by Tame Impala. And before that, you heard Hopeless Wanderer by Mumford & Sons. And those three songs are kind of songs that feel like traveling, in my own opinion. I don't know, it feels good. It has a good beat tempo to it, and it just kind of sets the mood to a high energy, which is super nice. But DJ Skips a Lot, I wanted to ask you a very personal question if you'd like to answer.
1: Of course.
0: What are you grateful for today?
1: Kind of along the theme of travel, but kind of like travel as a way of life and traveling through different times of life. I'm feeling grateful for change. And for, like, being open to it.
0: Yeah. And I feel like change is one of those themes and, I don't know, topics that can feel heavy, but at the same time, it brings a present to you whenever you kind of sit with it. Personally, for me, like, growing up, change was so hard because I was like, no, I don't want anything that's happening right now to change, or I want everything to stay the same. But so much has come from my life because of that, and I think that's very important. What specifically has kind of put you into that mindset?
1: Well, I graduate from college this week, so I think there's going to be a lot of change associated with that. And to kind of speak to what you just said about like being a kid and being very hesitant towards change, I definitely resonate with that, and I'm very grateful to be in a place now where I've realized that change can just have the potential to bring so much goodness into our lives. And so while this week and this next chapter of my life of leaving college and like being not in school for the first time since I can remember, I'm excited to see what change comes with that.
0: Absolutely, and congratulations on graduating.
1: Thanks.
0: Yeah, that's super exciting, and you don't know what's ahead of you, but there's gonna be so much good and so much, I don't know, so much cherishing of what's to come, and I'm super excited for you. And I don't know, I hope to see you around too. You're gonna be staying around the town, and
1: oh yeah.
0: Yeah, we're gonna have fun over here, but yeah, change is awesome. I could go so deep into change at times.
1: It can be a deep subject for sure.
0: Yeah. With some of the songs that you can think about, like change, what comes up to mind?
1: I feel like a lot of songs having to do with change, like, are kind of sad. And, like, I think that, yes, change is sad, but that's also part of the beauty in it, is, like, being sad. And then, like, being sad about change and, like, properly grieving something. Like, it's great to, like, grieve because that shows that you had something to grieve. And then whatever is meant to be next will come.
0: Exactly. And it's so interesting how artists kind of encapsulate that feeling, because they bring in a lot of elements of earth and I don't know, just elements in general. They bring in air, they bring in earth, fire, what else is there? Water.
1: Can't forget about the water.
0: No, can't forget about the water. Yeah, I don't know. Maybe we'll listen to some songs later about change and to kind of just dive a little bit more into that and see what gets brought up.
1: Yeah, can I ask you the same question? Like,
0: yeah.
1: When you think about music and songs and change, like, what comes to your mind? Like,
0: I definitely think about grievance for sure. I think that's one of the big feelings that comes along with change, but also prosperity and harmony. I feel like when change is occurring, it just means that you're going along with waves and just the shapes of life, and you can't really control it either, so it's a little scary and daunting to be in like physical human form and being observing and being a part of that, but we're just harmoniously moving with everything around us, so because we are nature, and I don't know, we are the elements all together, so it's just kind of who we are. Change is who we are.
1: And I think it's kind of cool to remember, like, while we are the center of our lives, we are not to pretty much anyone else. Mm-hmm. Like, there is so much else happening out there, and we can only control so much. And so just to kind of embrace that, like, dynamicism of life is definitely brings a lot of peace.
0: Yeah, I agree. I love talking, but we're going to kick it back to the music. Coming up next, we have Flip Phone by Anika Kilkenny. Thank you for tuning in to 90.5 KCSU Fort Collins. 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

Welcome back to 90.5 KCSU Fort Collins. I'm your host, DJ Ponder, and you're tuning in to Words and Gratitudes, the last show of the semester. Woot woot! It's a little sad, it's a little interesting, and it's a little boogie up in here. You can start to feel the energy kind of surpass as we go throughout the show. But what you guys just heard was Orange Blood by Mountain Joy, and before that you heard the lovely pick by DJ Skips-A-Lot. Love, Love, Love by Big Thief. And then before that, you heard Flip Bum by Anika Kilkenny, which is one of the songs that my friend from all the way in Kilkenny, Ireland has actually put out. And her EP is so amazing. I love Anika's EP. I believe it's comprised of a couple songs. Let me pull it up here because it's super important to me. Okay, so her EP that she recently just put out has, I believe, 5 songs. One of them is called Flip Phone, which you guys just heard. And before that, you heard Winter on the West Coast. Sorry, not before that. There's also a song called Winter on the West Coast. And then Headache, No Man's Land, and then Welcome to the Neighborhood. Whew. It's just so amazing to see people's creations that they get to put out, and then it's very fun for me as a DJ to be able to have a platform to put those songs out that have meaning to me and kind of prolongs the excitement. So the process of that is super cool, and radio is something that I'm super thankful for. Thus, speaking of my show title, Words and Gratitudes, that's something I'm super, super thankful for. Radio has brought in so much to my life, and there's kind of this extended gratitude that I have all the time for it. KCSU has provided me a space where I can meet new people, I can bring new people into the station as well, and to collaborate, and honestly just have the basic pleasure of talking and communicating with other people. I don't know, I take this moment to kind of ground myself and to think about what people and humans really want. And honestly, every time I think about that, I get to the base of connection. People want connection, and people want to interact with each other. And although we are different people, and there's different personality types, there's extroverted, ambivert, introverts, at the end of the day, we all need each other. And it's very awesome to think about, because it goes deeper too. I kind of think about how trees have systems and how they need the roots to connect to each other to supply each other with the nutrients they need, such as water, different minerals, and all that chemistry that I'm not so knowledgeable on. But that humans are like trees. We need to come in contact with each other. We need to ground with each other. We need to regulate. We need to, I don't know, there's so many things that we need to do as a collective. And I really feel the shift in how our community is changing, especially here in Fort Collins. And over this semester, it's been such a pleasure of kind of broadening my own environment to be able to think about that. But yeah, I don't know. And most of the songs that we just lastly played was from DJ Skips-A-Lot and myself. DJ Skips-A-Lot put Love, Love, Love by Big Thief, which they have a concert coming, but that's something to talk about later. Coming up next, we have Chiquitita by ABBA. Thank you for tuning in.

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0: hate the winter, can't stand the cold. I tend to cancel all the plans.
1: I'm sorry, I can't make it.
0: But when the heat comes, something takes a hold. Can I kick it? Yeah, I can.

acid green, aquamarine. The girls are dancing in the sand. And I throw my cellular device in the water. Can you reach me?

Welcome back to 90.5 KCSU Fort Collins. I'm your host, DJ Ponder, and you're tuning in to Words and Gratitudes. And this is the very last show and the very last break of the semester. Thank you all to you listeners who have joined me in this amazing adventure of gratitude for the semester. Lots of props to everybody who is supporting radio, especially student-led radio. It's so important to have voices out there that can advocate and to also help you learn about some random things. We have lots of shows. Oh my gosh. We have lots of shows over here at KCSU. We also have some shout outs that I'd like to do. A show that I was very interested in this semester was made by some DJs here at the station, and it was called Leapfrog. Their show was so awesome. There was facts about frogs. There was lots of good music, especially some music that was pulled out through CDs. And I thought it was a very good invitation to kind of be curious and to notice about things that I don't really think about often, thus saying frogs. Frogs are so interesting too, so that was super awesome to learn about during the semester. And then we also had another DJ, DJ Miss Miriam. She always had a vibe going on whenever you had a chance to listen to her show. There was lots of new releases that were played throughout our station with DJ Miss Miriam on Miseducated. That was a really nice show that I like to see and to hear about. But what you guys just heard on my show, Words and Gratitudes, was Solar Power by Lorde. And before that, you heard Back in Your Head by Tegan and Sarah. And before that, you heard Ooh La La by Goldfrapp. Those artists are amazing. A lot of them are huge supporters to the LGBTQIA+ community. I know Goldfrapp kind of had their music in The L Word, which I've been watching a little bit. It's an intense show. I gotta say, it's something you never see before. But I've been taking the time to kind of just pull music from my environment, and that was one of the songs that I listened to. And it put me into another position to think about other shows that have representation of that community, which was by Tegan and Sarah, Back in Your Head. That song was in their film. Tegan and Sarah specifically had a show. I can't remember off the top of my head, but a lot of their soundtrack was made by their music that they've implemented into the industry. And I thought that was super awesome to see, especially in a time where a lot of advocacy in the LGBTQIA community wasn't very prominent. But those are the people that kind of stagger up to put other artists and other people into a good position to be able to express themselves completely and fully. And that's something to be proud of. That's something to have gratitude for. And I'm very thankful for people who support and uplift people, especially people who are present. I just had DJ Skips-A-Lot on for the first time, and unfortunately they had to dip a little early, but that's perfectly okay. But she was talking about how she tries to implement being present, which is super important, and that's something to take away from a simple conversation. So there's a lot of things to be grateful for, and it's very awesome to be a part of that, especially nowadays. I don't know. I don't even want to end this break because I'm going to miss you guys so bad. But coming up next, we have Charcoal Baby by Blood Orange. 90.5 KCSU Fort Collins.

the plankton that I've drifted in the sea. Put it in the ground. What do you get? Takes a million years of pressure to make concentrated death. Desire in the east and desire in the west. A power, the hunger.

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